0: tariff fights can also raise costs for Canadian families as well as businesses.
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2: The Toronto Blue Jays are back on the field today, starting a series with the Kansas City Royals. The Jays currently have a record of 64-68. Team Canada picked up a big win yesterday at the Little League World Series, defeating Panama 3-2. They now look forward to the rematch against Asia Pacific today. The Calgary Stampeders return to the field on Saturday when they take on the Hamilton Tiger Cats. The Stamps have a record of 4-6.
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0: Clear tonight with a bit of a wind that's dying down this evening. It's a low of 7. Tomorrow, sunny and hot. The wind picks up in the afternoon and it's a high of 29 degrees. Tomorrow, overnight, clear and a low of 8. Thursday gets even hotter. It's sunny and 30. Showers are possible in the evening before Friday cools off to a sunny high of 22. 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
6: 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Weather-wise, clear tonight, a bit of a wind that lightens up, and it's a low of 7. Tomorrow, lots of sunshine, a high of 29, a bit of a wind in the afternoon. Overnight tomorrow, clear, a low of 8. Thursday, it's another hot one, sunny and 30, chance of showers in the evening. Friday cools down to a high of 22, but it will still be sunny. Stay informed with vital alerts and local weather. 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
7: 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Weather-wise, clear tonight, a low of 7. Tomorrow, lots of sunshine and a high of 29. Thursday is even hotter at 30, a chance of showers overnight. Friday, we cool down to a high of 22 with plenty of sun. 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
2: 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Some people in Airdrie may have seen something bright streak across the sky last night. A sighting from Airdrie was reported to the American Meteor Society. There were also reports from Calgary, Innisfail, Edmonton, and other Alberta communities around the same time. The reports were still waiting to be reviewed Tuesday morning, so it has not been exactly confirmed what crossed the sky. It could have been a fireball. Rocky View County says it expects to recover public infrastructure costs tied to the Prairie Economic Gateway project over time. However, the actual cost details are still coming. The county says cost recovery could come through things like levies, developer contributions, or utility rates. Calgary and Rocky View County are expected to share more detailed numbers later this year. A new federal petition is calling for national standards when vulnerable people go missing. It's asking governments, police, disability groups, and families to work on a shared alert framework. The idea is to help when someone may be in serious danger, even when there is no sign of an abduction. That could include people with autism, people who are non-speaking, or people with developmental disabilities. A woman has died after

after a fall from Mount Yamnuska. Canmore RCMP were called last week after someone was seen falling from the mountain. Police are not releasing the person's age or home community. They say, though, that the death is not suspicious. Want the latest local news delivered straight to your inbox? Sign up for the daily news on discoveraidry.com. And here's a look at some other headlines we're chasing today. Alberta Premier Daniel Smith is under pressure from some political watchers over her softer approach to the U.S.-Canada trade fight. Smith says she wants Canada and

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3: 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Weather-wise, clear tonight, a bit of a wind that lightens up, and it's a low of 7. Tomorrow, lots of sunshine, a high of 29, a bit of a wind in the afternoon. Overnight tomorrow, clear, a low of 8. Thursday, it's another hot one, sunny and 30, chance of showers in the evening. Friday cools down to a high of 22, but it will still be sunny. Stay informed with vital alerts and local weather. 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
3: 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Weather-wise, clear tonight, a low of 7. Tomorrow, lots of sunshine and a high of 29. Thursday is even hotter at 30, a chance of showers overnight. Friday, we cool down to a high of 22 with plenty of sun. 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
3: Hey, it's Justin Crouch from Air Mornings. 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
4: We went camping over the weekend, building on the 90s summer that I keep saying my kids are having. And over the course of our camping weekend, I got bitten on the arm by one of our friend's dogs. My youngest daughter had a birdhouse fall on her face, and our friend's son got stung by a wasp. Is this what the 90s were like? I don't know if I remember this. Everyone coming home from a weekend of camping with war wounds. I don't know if I remember this many scars.
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2: 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This week's Her Voice feature highlights Nikki Nordic, owner of Airdrie Puppy Pals. She says working with dogs has taught her a lot about patience, trust, and communication. She says dogs can also remind people to slow down.
3: I think the best thing we can learn from, we call them Puppy Pals, is to slow down and enjoy every moment. Sometimes things go so quickly and we're so busy being busy.
2: She added that small actions can also help people show up for their community. To read the full profile, head over to our Discover Airdrie website. More Albertans are ending up in the hospital after falling from e-scooters. New health data shows those hospitalizations in Alberta are now at their highest level in 4 years. Across the country, head and brain injuries tied to e-scooter falls have also went up. The data only, though, counts hospital stays, not every e-scooter injury or emergency room visit. If you're planning to head out onto the water, RCMP say a little preparation can go a long way. Cochrane RCMP rescued a paddleboarder who was struggling in the cold water at Ghost Lake over the weekend. Officers also ordered several other paddleboarders off the lake because they did not have the right safety gear. Police added that paddleboarders need a life jacket or a flotation device along with a whistle. And a stretch of the Bow Valley Parkway in Banff is closing to public vehicles next week. Parks Canada says the section between Fireside and Johnson Canyon will be open for cyclists, walkers, and other people using the road without a vehicle. Drivers can still reach Johnson Canyon through Castle Junction, and the fall cycling pilot is running into early October. Don't miss out on breaking news. Sign up for the daily news on discoverairdrie.com and get updates sent straight to your email. It's fast, easy, and free. In other news we're looking at today, Canada is hitting back in the latest trade fight with the U.S. Ottawa has announced counter tariffs on more than $27 billion of worth of American goods. They are set to kick in September 8th and could affect things like furniture, clothing, tools, seafood, and some paper products. The federal government is also promising $7.5 billion in support for workers and businesses. Meanwhile, Alberta's Premier Danielle Smith is facing pressure to take a stronger Team Canada approach. She has warned previously that tariff fights can also raise costs for Canadian families as well as businesses.
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2: Clear tonight with a bit of a wind that's dying down this evening. It's a low of 7. Tomorrow, sunny and hot. The wind picks up in the afternoon and it's a high of 29 degrees. Tomorrow, overnight, clear and a low of 8. Thursday gets even hotter. It's sunny and 30. Showers are possible in the evening before Friday cools off to a sunny high of 22. Local news, local sports, and local weather. 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
2: 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Weather-wise, clear tonight, a bit of a wind that lightens up, and it's a low of 7. Tomorrow, lots of sunshine, a high of 29, a bit of a wind in the afternoon. Overnight tomorrow, clear, a low of 8. Thursday, it's another hot one, sunny and 30, chance of showers in the evening. Friday cools down to a high of 22, but it will still be sunny. Stay informed with vital alerts and local weather. 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
6: 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Weather-wise, clear tonight, a low of 7. Tomorrow, lots of sunshine and a high of 29. Thursday is even hotter at 30, a chance of showers overnight. Friday, we cool down to a high of 22 with plenty of sun. 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
2: Hey, it's Justin Crouch from Air Mornings. 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
3: So we tented this weekend, which I forgot comes with its own unique set of challenges. And of course, we remembered this the hard way. The beauty of a travel trailer is it's like a house. Four sturdy walls, a roof, and if need be, heat. Both Brittany and I woke up the morning after tenting with blocks of ice attached to the ends of our legs, which I think most people just normally call those feet. We couldn't in that moment. So note to self, when tenting, bring extra socks.
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2: 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Some people in Airdrie may have seen something bright streak across the sky last night. A sighting from Airdrie was reported to the American Meteor Society. There were also reports from Calgary, Innisfail, Edmonton, and other Alberta communities around the same time. The reports were still waiting to be reviewed Tuesday morning, so it has not been exactly confirmed what crossed the sky. It could have been a fireball. Rocky View County says it expects to recover public infrastructure costs tied to the Prairie Economic Gateway project over time. However, the actual cost details are still coming. The county says cost recovery could come through things like levies, developer contributions, or utility rates. Calgary and Rocky View County are expected to share more detailed numbers later this year. A new federal petition is calling for national standards when vulnerable people go missing. It's asking governments, police, disability groups, and families to work on a shared alert framework. The idea is to help when someone may be in serious danger, even when there is no sign of an abduction. That could include people with autism, people who are non-speaking, or people with developmental disabilities. A woman has died after a fall from Mount Yamnuska. Canmore RCMP were called last week after someone was seen falling from the mountain. Police are not releasing the person's age or home community. They say, though, that the death is not suspicious. Want the latest local news delivered straight to your inbox? Sign up for the daily news on discoverairdrie.com. And here's a look at some other headlines we're chasing today. Alberta Premier Daniel Smith is under pressure from some political watchers over her softer approach to the U.S.-Canada trade fight. Smith says she wants Canada and the States back at the table and has warned that tariff wars hurt consumers too. In Ottawa, the federal government says it will be bringing in dollar-for-dollar counter-tariffs on more than $27 billion worth of U.S. goods. Those tariffs are expected to start later next month. The federal government is also setting aside $7.5 billion to support workers, as well as businesses hit by the dispute. U.S. President Donald Trump has also made new tariff threats against Canadian autos and auto parts.
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2: Clear skies tonight, a bit of a wind that's lightening up and a low of 7. Tomorrow brings lots of sunshine, a high of 29. A bit of a wind picking up in the afternoon. Overnight, we dip down to a low of 8 and it will be clear. Thursday, it's another hot one, sunny and 30 degrees, though there is a chance of showers overnight. And Friday is sunny and a bit cooler at 22. Get the latest forecast at your fingertips. 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
7: 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Weather-wise, clear tonight, a low of 7. Tomorrow, a hot one, sunny and 29. Thursday, it hits 30. There's also a chance of showers Thursday evening before a cooler, sunny Friday at 22. 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
4: 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Weather-wise, clear and quiet tonight, a low of 7. Tomorrow, sunny and hot, a high of 29. Thursday, it's 30 degrees. Those showers are possible overnight. Friday cools off to 22 under sunny skies. Sun or storm, find the area's official forecast through the Discover Airdrie app.
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5: Hey, it's Justin Crouch from Air Mornings. 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And in the comment section, Barbara mentioned how she used to have a PT Cruiser. I've got a lot of PT Cruiser kick this week. And she mentioned how much she used to love it, saying specifically, I used to drive around town with my top down all summer. Barbara, just if I may, when you tell people about driving your PT Cruiser around town with my top down all summer going forward, I just be a little careful of your phrasing of that.
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3: 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Weather-wise, clear tonight, a low of 7. Tomorrow, a hot one, sunny and 29. Thursday, it hits 30. There's also a chance of showers Thursday evening before a cooler, sunny Friday at 22. 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
4: 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Weather-wise, clear and quiet tonight, a low of 7. Tomorrow, sunny and hot, a high of 29. Thursday, it's 30 degrees. Those showers are possible overnight. Friday cools off to 22 under sunny skies. Sun or storm, find the area's official forecast through the Discover Airdrie app.
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3: Hey, it's Justin Crouch from Air Mornings, just in case you missed it recently on the show. And she looks at me, directly at me, and says, shopping, iced tea. Okay, like, am I supposed to be making note of that? Like, what's with the weird shorthand command? And then I realized that this is kind of how I speak to the smart speaker. Hey, smart speaker, add iced tea to the shopping list, right? So, is that what she's thinking? I get that us new generations of dads aren't just ATMs anymore, but didn't realize that we were adding smart speakers to our titles.

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That's news happening near you. 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
5: 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Weather-wise, clear tonight, a low of 7. Tomorrow, a hot one, sunny and 29. Thursday, it hits 30. There's also a chance of showers Thursday evening before a cooler, sunny Friday at 22. 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
4: 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Weather-wise, clear and quiet tonight, a low of 7. Tomorrow, sunny and hot, a high of 29. Thursday, it's 30 degrees. Those showers are possible overnight. Friday cools off to 22 under sunny skies. Sun or storm, find the area's official forecast through the Discover Airdrie app.
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2: 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Sunny day today with some light wind, a high of 29. It will be a hot one. Tomorrow, it will be the same, sunny with a high of 30. And Friday, it'll cool down just a bit, sunny with a high of 22. For all your weather and news updates, visit discoverairdrie.com. 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
2: 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Sunny day today with some light wind, a high of 29. It will be a hot one. Tomorrow, it will be the same, sunny with a high of 30. And Friday, it'll cool down just a bit, sunny with a high of 22. 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
3: 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Sunny day today with some light wind, a high of 29. It will be a hot one. Tomorrow, it will be the same, sunny with a high of 30. And Friday, it'll cool down just a bit, sunny with a high of 22. 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
1: 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Sunny day today with some light wind, a high of 29. It will be a hot one. Tomorrow, it will be the same, sunny with a high of 30. And Friday, it'll cool down just a bit, sunny with a high of 22. 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
1: 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Sunny day today with some light wind, a high of 29. It will be a hot one. Tomorrow, it will be the same, sunny with a high of 30. And Friday, it'll cool down just a bit, sunny with a high of 22. 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
4: 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Sunny day today with some light wind, a high of 29. It will be a hot one. Tomorrow, it will be the same, sunny with a high of 30. And Friday, it'll cool down just a bit, sunny with a high of 22. 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
2: 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Sunny day today with some light wind, a high of 29. It will be a hot one. Tomorrow, it will be the same, sunny with a high of 30. And Friday, it'll cool down just a bit, sunny with

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2: 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Sunny day today with some light wind, a high of 29. It will be a hot one. Tomorrow, it will be the same, sunny with a high of 30. And Friday, it'll cool down just a bit, sunny with a high at 22. 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
1: 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Sunny day today with some light wind, a high of 29. It will be a hot one. Tomorrow, it will be the same, sunny with a high of 30. And Friday, it'll cool down just a bit, sunny with a high of 22. 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
3: 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Sunny day today with some light wind, a high of 29. It will be a hot one. Tomorrow, it will be the same, sunny with a high of 30. And Friday, it'll cool down just a bit, sunny with a high of 22. 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
2: 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Sunny day today with some light wind, a high of 29. It will be a hot one. Tomorrow, it will be the same, sunny with a high of 30. And Friday, it'll cool down just a bit, sunny with a high of 22. 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
1: 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Sunny day today with some light wind, a high of 29. It will be a hot one. Tomorrow, it will be the same, sunny with a high of 30. And Friday, it'll cool down just a bit, sunny with a high of 22. 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
2: 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Executive Director Nancy McPhee says more than 50 volunteers, community leaders, and corporate partners helped with the distribution, with more than 100 backpacks going to Rocky View schools and additional supplies available for Airdrie schools throughout the year.
3: So many people from Airdrie come out, and it just really shows me how Airdronians are so in touch with unity in the community.
2: McPhee says the program aims to help students start the school year with the supplies, confidence, and hope they need to succeed. Rocky View County is reminding drivers to watch for school buses as students return to class and buses begin stopping along rural roads. Drivers should slow down when amber lights are flashing and stop at least 20 meters away when red lights are flashing and the stop arm is extended. The county is urging drivers to stay alert around school buses, especially in areas with heavy truck traffic, construction, and gravel pit access points. Mountain View County recently welcomed Alberta Agriculture and Irrigation Minister Tara Sawyer for a tour of local farms and conservation projects. The tour included three Alice project sites, showcasing producer-led efforts to improve water quality, pasture productivity, and protect natural resources. Sawyer also met with local producers as the county and partner organizations highlighted how conservation and nature-based solutions can support agriculture and water security. More Albertans are ending up in hospital after falling from e-scooters. New health data shows these hospitalizations in Alberta are now at their highest level in 4 years. Across Canada, head and brain injuries tied to e-scooter falls also went up. The data only counts hospital stays, not every e-scooter injury or emergency room visit. In other news, Dolly Parton, the legendary country music icon and philanthropist, died yesterday at the age of 80. She died after a short battle with cancer. Canada rolled out retaliatory tariffs yesterday, set to hit after the September long weekend. They will target U.S. goods worth $28 billion. And Premier Danielle Smith says she wants Ottawa to resume negotiations before offering up any counter tariffs. News on the go? Download our Discover Airdrie app.
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2: Even Loony Dog Night couldn't help the Jays rally for a win last night. The Toronto Blue Jays lost 5-3 to the visiting Kansas City Royals. Game 2 in their 3-game series goes tonight at 5. The Airdrie Extreme will kick off their U15 AAA season with 3 preseason games in Okotoks from September 4th to 6th before opening the regular season September 26th against the Timberwolves at Ron Ebison Twin Arena. The Extreme will play 3 games in December before the Christmas break, wrapping up the pre-holiday schedule December 13th against the Southeast Tigers. Airdrie will return to the ice in January and continue through February, with the regular season set to conclude February 28th against the Canadian Volvo Cars Edmonton.
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4: Look at that sunshine today with a high of 30, dropping to 10 overnight. Tomorrow, a little cloudy for the morning, but clearing off for the afternoon. So then looking at sunshine and a high of 28. Into Friday, more sunshine and a high of 25. Right now, it's clear and 14.
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0: This is the latest from Taylor Swift. I knew it. I knew you from the Toy Story 5 soundtrack at 6:09. There it is. Looking to reach a high of 30 today with sunshine right now. It's clear and 14, Air 106, Air Mornings. I'm Justin Crouch. Good morning and welcome to the program. Lots to get to today. The movie night out returns. What's the theme this week? We will find out just before 8 o'clock. As well, at 7:40 this morning, friendly reminder, Every Second Counts continues. Looking to get qualified for the grand prize draw of a getaway to Fairmont Hot Springs Resort. Two nights stay and four rounds of golf up for grabs. We will play Every Second Counts. I'll give you the category. You name five things within that category in 10 seconds. Just like that, you will be into the draw. We'll play that at 7:40 this morning. I'm also going to go toe-to-toe with AI to see if the machines really are going to take over or if I can be the last beacon of hope for humanity. We'll get to that just after 7 o'clock this morning. All of that and more for you on the program today. Good morning.
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0: That's Megan Trainor at 620 Air 106. I'm Justin Crouch. This is Air Mornings. Right now it's clear and 14, looking to reach a high of 30 today with sunshine. Tomorrow, a little cloudier for the morning, but still looking to be a good day. Sunny for the afternoon with a high of 28. And then sunshine again on Friday with a high of 25 as we head into the last weekend of August. It's looking to be some good weather. You know, and I'm really happy that we've had a nice stretch of hot weather to, wrap up August here. Started kind of soggy. You know, we had soggiest for a good week there. You know, saw some rain, and now the sunshine has been rolling ever since. And hotgist continues. That's what we're rolling with, too. Will I be able to come up with a better name, or will AI be able to come up with a better nickname? We're going to find that out after 7 o'clock this morning.
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0: Not seeing any big issues on the roads as of yet this morning. Just the typical volume starting to build on the major routes. 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
0: 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Looking at sunshine today with a high of 30, dropping to 10 overnight. Tomorrow, a little cloudier for the morning, but clearing off for the afternoon. More sunshine expected with a high of 28. Another sunny one on tap for you for Friday as well with a high of 25. Right now, it's clear and 14. 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
1: I'm Lauren Meister, and here's what's making news this hour. Stephen Backpack Society distributed 1,500 backpacks over the weekend to help children across Alberta prepare for the upcoming school year. Executive Director Nancy McPhee says more than 50 volunteers, community leaders, and corporate partners helped distribute the backpacks, with more than 100 going to Rocky View schools and additional backpacks available for Airdrie schools throughout the year.
2: More about the feelings of a child walking into school without that pressure of not having school supplies, and having them be able to walk in with, you know, dignity and hope and all the tools they need to succeed.
1: She says the goal is to help students start the school year with dignity, hope, and the supplies they need to succeed alongside their classmates. Mountain View County welcomed Alberta Agriculture and Irrigation Minister Tara Sawyer for a tour of local farms and conservation projects. The tour included three project sites where producer-led efforts are improving water quality, pasture productivity, and protecting natural resources. She also met with local producers as the county and partner organizations highlighted how conservation and nature-based solutions can support agriculture and water security. Rocky View County is reminding drivers to watch for school buses as students return to class and buses begin making stops on rural roads. Drivers should slow down when amber lights are flashing and stop at least 20 meters away when red lights are flashing and the stop arm is extended. If you're planning to head out onto the water, RCMP say a little preparation can go a long way. Cochrane RCMP rescued a paddleboarder who was struggling in the cold water at Ghost Lake over the weekend. Officers also ordered several other paddleboarders off the lake because they did not have the right safety gear. Police say paddleboarders need a life jacket or flotation device along with a whistle. In other news, Dolly Parton, the legendary country music icon and philanthropist, has died at the age of 80. She died yesterday after a short battle with cancer. Canada rolled out retaliatory tariffs yesterday on $28 billion worth of U.S. goods. The tariffs are set to take effect after the September long weekend. And Premier Danielle Smith says she wants Ottawa to resume negotiations with the U.S. before Alberta considers any counter tariffs. Your news now. 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
1: The Blue Jays got off on the wrong foot last night in Toronto. The Jays lost 5-3 to the Kansas City Royals in game one of their three-game set. Game two goes tonight, and the first pitch flies at 5:05. The Airdrie Extreme will begin the U15 AAA season with three preseason games in Okotoks from September 4th to 6th before opening the regular season September 26th against the Timberwolves at Ron Ebison Twin Arena. Airdrie will play three games before the Christmas break, finishing that stretch December 13th against the Southeast Tigers. The Extreme will return to action in January and play through February, with the regular season scheduled to end February 28th against the Canadian Volvo Cars Edmonton.
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4: Got a sunny one on tap for you today with a high of 30, dropping to 10 overnight. Tomorrow, a little cloudier for the morning, but clearing off for the afternoon, so more sunshine on the way with a high of 28. And another sunny one on Friday with a high of 25. Right now, it's clear and 14.
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1: Our dog's friend, our friend's dog, rather, bit me over the weekend. I'm good, he's good, it's water under the fridge, but I have noticed a couple of changes. Air 106, Air Mornings, I'm Justin Crouch. Looking to reach a high of 30 today with sunshine. Right now it's clear and 14 at 6:42. A couple of changes I've noticed since getting bit by my friend's dog. On the drive home from camping, I kept having to put the window down. Something about just like having that fresh air right on your face. I've also noticed that like anytime somebody throws something, my head jolts. I have to watch it and I almost want to jump at it. There's also a full moon this week and I'm becoming a little bit worried about that. I think the bigger worry here is hoping that the dog doesn't turn into a were-Justin. Nobody wants that.
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1: 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Tomorrow, a little cloudier for the morning, but clearing off for the afternoon. So more sunshine on the way with a high of 28. And the sunshine continues as we get ready to roll into the weekend on Friday with a high of 25. Right now, it's clear and 14. Sun or storm, find the area's official forecast through the Discover Airdrie app.
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1: I keep saying that my kids are having a very 90s summer, and I think I've got another great example of that. That was the Beach's Edge of the Earth at 6:54. It's clear in 14, Air 106. I'm Justin Crouch. This is Air Mornings. My kids have become friends with all of the other kids in the neighborhood. And I would say there's like a good dozen or so of them that all play together. And I remember this from my childhood in the late 90s, early 2000s, and now my kids are doing it. Whenever I, as the parent, need to go and find them in the neighborhood, I just go looking for their bikes. Whoever's house their bike is in front of, odds are that's probably where they're going to be. And this is what I did as a kid, and I turned out just fine, right? Don't answer that.
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2: I'm Lauren Meister with your local news, streaming now through the Discover Airdrie app. Stevens Backpack Society distributed 1,500 backpacks over the weekend to help children across Alberta get ready for the new school year. Executive Director Nancy McPhee says more than 50 volunteers, community leaders, and corporate partners helped with the distribution, with more than 100 backpacks going to Rocky View schools and additional supplies available for Airdrie schools throughout the year.
3: So many people from Airdrie come out, and it just really shows me how Airdronians are so in touch with unity in the community.
2: McPhee says the program aims to help students start the school year with the supplies, confidence, and hope they need to succeed. Rocky View County is reminding drivers to watch for school buses as students return to class and buses begin stopping along rural roads. Drivers should slow down when amber lights are flashing and stop at least 20 meters away when red lights are flashing and the stop arm is extended. The county is urging drivers to stay alert around school buses, especially in areas with heavy truck traffic, construction, and gravel pit access points. Mountain View County recently welcomed Alberta Agriculture and Irrigation Minister Tara Sawyer for a tour of local farms and conservation projects. The tour included three Alice project sites, showcasing producer-led efforts to improve water quality, pasture productivity, and protect natural resources. Sawyer also met with local producers as the county and partner organizations highlighted how conservation and nature-based solutions can support agriculture and water security. More Albertans are ending up in hospital after falling from e-scooters. New health data shows these hospitalizations in Alberta are now at their highest level in 4 years. Across Canada, head and brain injuries tied to e-scooter falls also went up. The data only counts hospital stays, not every e-scooter injury or emergency room visit. In other news, Dolly Parton, the legendary country music icon and philanthropist, died yesterday at the age of 80. She died after a short battle with cancer. Canada rolled out retaliatory tariffs yesterday, set to hit after the September long weekend. They will target U.S. goods worth $28 billion. And Premier Danielle Smith says she wants Ottawa to resume negotiations before offering up any counter tariffs. News on the go? Download our Discover Airdrie app.
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2: Even Loony Dog Night couldn't help the Jays rally for a win last night. The Toronto Blue Jays lost 5-3 to the visiting Kansas City Royals. Game 2 in their 3-game series goes tonight at 5. The Airdrie Extreme will kick off their U15 AAA season with 3 preseason games in Okotoks from September 4th to 6th before opening the regular season September 26th against the Timberwolves at Ron Ebison Twin Arena. The Extreme will play 3 games in December before the Christmas break, wrapping up the pre-holiday schedule December 13th against the Southeast Tigers. Airdrie will return to the ice in January and continue through February, with the regular season set to conclude February 28th against the Canadian Volvo Cars Edmonton.
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4: Got a sunny one on tap for you today with a high of 30, dropping to 10 overnight. Tomorrow, a little cloudier for the morning, but clearing off for the afternoon, so more sunshine on the way with a high of 28. And another sunny one on Friday with a high of 25. Right now, it's clear and 14.
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0: So I know it's convenient to have AI crank out a bunch of suggestions for us in seconds flat, but should we not focus on quality over quantity? That's kind of the goal with this segment I like to call Justin versus the Machines. That was Niall Horan. Tastes so good at 7:08. It's partly cloudy and 12, Air 106. I'm Justin Crouch. This is Air Mornings. I'm going head-to-head with AI today to see who can come up with more quality suggestions for a nickname for Hot August, which I have been calling Hotgist. And I want to say that I think that is where the bar is set. Hotgist is going to be as good as it gets. It's catchy. It's quick. It rolls off the tongue nicely. I asked ChatGPT to come up with more, and its best were the Dog Days Deluxe, which I will say I don't hate. It's just a little wordy. The August Oven or Sweatgist. Come on, Sweatgist? That's gross. ChatGPT, bad ChatGPT. No. I do think Hotgist takes it, doesn't it? Score one for Justin.
1: Do you know what happened last night?
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0: Friendly reminder, coming up at 7:40, we're going to play Every Second Counts. Name five things in 10 seconds to get qualified for the grand prize draw on Friday for this getaway to Fairmont Hot Springs Resort. Be listening for that. That was Sia Chandelier at 7:18. Looking to reach a high of 30 today with sunshine. Right now, it's partly cloudy and 12. And not to just, like, hard gear change here, but some tough news yesterday in the world of entertainment as it was announced that the legendary Dolly Parton passed away at the age of 80. But what a legacy she leaves behind. Not just as an insanely talented songwriter, I mean, some of the greatest songs ever, and musician, but just an all-around amazing human being. Nobody in this world has a single bad thing to say about Dolly Parton. And if they do, they're wrong. And I'll point them in the direction of her imagination library, where she pays to send books to kids to help with literacy. Like, this was just one of the many philanthropical endeavors that she actively pursued to try not to be a billionaire. This world needs more people like Dolly Parton. And she will be deeply missed.
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0: It's been a quiet morning on the roads so far, not seeing any big issues, just the typical volume building on the major routes. 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
0: 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Tomorrow, cloudy for the morning, but clearing off for the afternoon. So looking at sunshine with a high of 28, and more sunshine expected on Friday with a high of 25. Right now, it's partly cloudy and 12. Local news, local sports, and local weather all available through the free Discover Airdrie app.
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1: I'm Lauren Meister, and here's what's making news this hour. Stephen Backpack Society distributed 1,500 backpacks over the weekend to help children across Alberta prepare for the upcoming school year. Executive Director Nancy McPhee says more than 50 volunteers, community leaders, and corporate partners helped distribute the backpacks, with more than 100 going to Rocky View schools and additional backpacks available for Airdrie schools throughout the year.
2: More about the feelings of a child walking into school without that pressure of not having school supplies, and having them be able to walk in with, you know, dignity and hope and all the tools they need to succeed.
1: She says the goal is to help students start the school year with dignity, hope, and the supplies they need to succeed alongside their classmates. Mountain View County welcomed Alberta Agriculture and Irrigation Minister Tara Sawyer for a tour of local farms and conservation projects. The tour included three project sites where producer-led efforts are improving water quality, pasture productivity, and protecting natural resources. She also met with local producers as the county and partner organizations highlighted how conservation and nature-based solutions can support agriculture and water security. Rocky View County is reminding drivers to watch for school buses as students return to class and buses begin making stops on rural roads. Drivers should slow down when amber lights are flashing and stop at least 20 meters away when red lights are flashing and the stop arm is extended. If you're planning to head out onto the water, RCMP say a little preparation can go a long way. Cochrane RCMP rescued a paddleboarder who was struggling in the cold water at Ghost Lake over the weekend. Officers also ordered several other paddleboarders off the lake because they did not have the right safety gear. Police say paddleboarders need a life jacket or flotation device along with a whistle. In other news, Dolly Parton, the legendary country music icon and philanthropist, has died at the age of 80. She died yesterday after a short battle with cancer. Canada rolled out retaliatory tariffs yesterday on $28 billion worth of U.S. goods. The tariffs are set to take effect after the September long weekend. And Premier Danielle Smith says she wants Ottawa to resume negotiations with the U.S. before Alberta considers any counter tariffs. Your news now. 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
1: The Blue Jays got off on the wrong foot last night in Toronto. The Jays lost 5-3 to the Kansas City Royals in game one of their three-game set. Game two goes tonight, and the first pitch flies at 5:05. The Airdrie Extreme will begin the U15 AAA season with three preseason games in Okotoks from September 4th to 6th before opening the regular season September 26th against the Timberwolves at Ron Ebison Twin Arena. Airdrie will play three games before the Christmas break, finishing that stretch December 13th against the Southeast Tigers. The Extreme will return to action in January and play through February, with the regular season scheduled to end February 28th against the Canadian Volvo Cars Edmonton.
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3: Sunny today and a high of 30, dropping to 10 overnight. Tomorrow, cloudy for the morning, but clearing off for the afternoon, and looking at sunshine with a high of 28. And then into Friday, more sunshine. Yeah, not complaining, with a high of 25. Right now, it's partly cloudy and 12.
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0: 106. Good morning. Who's this?
1: It's Patricia.
0: Patricia, how are you doing this morning?
1: I'm good. How are you?
0: Good. Thank you. Do you know how every second counts works?
1: Yeah.
0: Yeah. And do you know what you're playing for?
1: Yeah, which sounds pretty amazing.
0: I know, it does sound pretty great, right? So are you ready for this today?
1: Oh, I hope so.
0: Okay, all right. Yeah, you know, just a little bit of optimism there. Okay, I am going to give you your category, and then you are going to have to name five things within that category in 10 seconds. Your category today is things you put on a pizza. Name five things in that category in 10 seconds, starting now.
1: Pizza sauce, cheese, pineapple, mushrooms, pepperoni, sausage, barbecue chicken.
0: Yes. No, you got it. Yes. Congratulations, Patricia. You are in the draw for this getaway to Fairmont Hot Springs Resort. We are going to do that draw on Friday, okay?
1: Amazing.
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0: It's been a quiet morning on the roads so far, not seeing any big issues, just the typical volume building on the major routes. 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
0: 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Tomorrow, cloudy for the morning, but clearing off for the afternoon as we look at sunshine with a high of 28. And another sunny day expected on Friday with a high of 25. Right now, it's partly cloudy and 12. 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

0: Misery, that's Alex Sampson at 7:52. Looking to reach a high of 30 today with sunshine, 28 tomorrow, 25 on Friday. We're in for a nice stretch here. It's partly cloudy and 12 right now. Air 106, I'm Justin Crouch. This is Air Mornings. I'm not sure if you've seen this, but Spider-Man Brand New Day. It's been in theaters for just under a month now and is already smashing records. It has earned the second best domestic debut and the best global debut of all time and has become the second fastest movie ever to earn $2 billion. Everybody and their dog has seen this movie, and because of that, the theme this week for the movie night out will be Marvel movies, and we'll get to that just after 8 o'clock.
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3: I'm Lauren Meister with your local news, streaming now through the Discover Airdrie app. Stevens Backpack Society distributed 1,500 backpacks over the weekend to help children across Alberta get ready for the new school year. Executive Director Nancy McPhee says more than 50 volunteers, community leaders, and corporate partners helped with the distribution, with more than 100 backpacks going to Rocky View schools and additional supplies available for Airdrie schools throughout the year.
4: So many people from Airdrie come out, and it just really shows me how Airdronians are so in touch with unity in the community.
3: McPhee says the program aims to help students start the school year with the supplies, confidence, and hope they need to succeed. Rocky View County is reminding drivers to watch for school buses as students return to class and buses begin stopping along rural roads. Drivers should slow down when amber lights are flashing and stop at least 20 meters away when red lights are flashing and the stop arm is extended. The county is urging drivers to stay alert around school buses, especially in areas with heavy truck traffic, construction, and gravel pit access points. Mountain View County recently welcomed Alberta Agriculture and Irrigation Minister Tara Sawyer for a tour of local farms and conservation projects. The tour included three Alice project sites, showcasing producer-led efforts to improve water quality, pasture productivity, and protect natural resources. Sawyer also met with local producers as the county and partner organizations highlighted how conservation and nature-based solutions can support agriculture and water security. More Albertans are ending up in hospital after falling from e-scooters. New health data shows these hospitalizations in Alberta are now at their highest level in 4 years. Across Canada, head and brain injuries tied to e-scooter falls also went up. The data only counts hospital stays, not every e-scooter injury or emergency room visit. In other news, Dolly Parton, the legendary country music icon and philanthropist, died yesterday at the age of 80. She died after a short battle with cancer. Canada rolled out retaliatory tariffs yesterday, set to hit after the September long weekend. They will target U.S. goods worth $28 billion. And Premier Danielle Smith says she wants Ottawa to resume negotiations before offering up any counter tariffs. News on the go? 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
3: Even Loony Dog Night couldn't help the Jays rally for a win last night. The Toronto Blue Jays lost 5-3 to the visiting Kansas City Royals. Game 2 in their 3-game series goes tonight at 5. The Airdrie Extreme will kick off their U15 AAA season with 3 preseason games in Okotoks from September 4th to 6th before opening the regular season September 26th against the Timberwolves at Ron Ebison Twin Arena. The Extreme will play 3 games in December before the Christmas break, wrapping up the pre-holiday schedule December 13th against the Southeast Tigers. Airdrie will return to the ice in January and continue through February, with the regular season set to conclude February 28th against the Canadian Volvo Cars Edmonton.
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5: Sunny today and a high of 30, dropping to 10 overnight. Tomorrow, cloudy for the morning, but clearing off for the afternoon, looking at sunshine with a high of 28. And then into Friday, more sunshine. Yeah, not complaining, with a high of 25. Right now, it's partly cloudy and 12.
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0: I'm dead. That's Olivia Rodrigo at 8:09. It's partly cloudy and 13. Looking to reach a high of 30 today with sunshine. Looking forward to that. Air 106, I'm Justin Crouch. This is Air Mornings. Right now is your opportunity to score a movie night out. Landmark Cinemas tickets and treats are up for grabs. And with the success of Spider-Man, we're going to roll with Marvel movies this week. It has become the second fastest movie to hit $2 billion, and like we're already at only at a month out, so it's unbelievable. You think you can name this one today? Maybe you need some help. Who knows? We've all got that Marvel fan in our life that helps us out with things like this, but maybe you've got this one on your own.
1: I don't feel so good.
2: You're all right.
1: I don't know what's happening. I don't know what's happening. I don't want to go, sir, please.
0: And boom, not a dry eye in the house. That scene was absolutely brutal. If you think you know what that movie is, give me a shout, 403-212-1061.
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1: Air 106, good morning. Who's this?
2: This is Val.
1: Do you think you can name that movie for me?
2: It's Avengers Infinity War.
1: Yes, it is Avengers Infinity War. Do you remember that scene where, like, Spider-Man's like, Mr. Stark, I don't want to go. And I'm sitting there just absolutely losing my mind. Like, no, Spider-Man. Like, tell me I'm not alone in that happening.
2: Yes, it's that.
1: Okay. All right. Well, there you go. Congratulations. Landmark Cinemas tickets and treats are all yours.
2: Perfect. Thank you.

0: Saw this article pop up on my homepage about Airdrie housing the other day, and it gave a range. Said, oh, look at houses from $250,000 to $950,000. And so I clicked the link, and yeah, that range was actually wrong on both accounts. One Republic, I lived at 823, looking at sunshine today with a high of 30. Right now, it's partly cloudy and 12. This is Air Mornings. I'm Justin Crouch, Air 106. 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Sure enough, I click the posts. It gives you like a search option. I search highest to lowest and lowest to highest. 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
0: 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Looking at sunshine today with a high of 30, dropping to 10 overnight. Tomorrow, cloudy for the morning, but clearing off for the afternoon. More sunshine on the way with a high of 28 and another sunny day expected on Friday with a high of 25. Right now, it's partly cloudy and 13. Stay ahead of the storm. 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
1: I'm Lauren Meister, and here's what's making news this hour. Stevens Backpack Society distributed 1,500 backpacks over the weekend to help children across Alberta prepare for the upcoming school year. Executive Director Nancy McPhee says more than 50 volunteers, community leaders, and corporate partners helped distribute the backpacks, with more than 100 going to Rocky View schools and additional backpacks available for Airdrie schools throughout the year.
2: More about the feelings of a child walking into school without that pressure of not having school supplies, and having them be able to walk in with, you know, dignity and hope and all the tools they need to succeed.
1: She says the goal is to help students start the school year with dignity, hope, and the supplies they need to succeed alongside their classmates. Mountain View County welcomed Alberta Agriculture and Irrigation Minister Tara Sawyer for a tour of local farms and conservation projects. The tour included three project sites where producer-led efforts are improving water quality, pasture productivity, and protecting natural resources. She also met with local producers as the county and partner organizations highlighted how conservation and nature-based solutions can support agriculture and water security. Rocky View County is reminding drivers to watch for school buses as students return to class and buses begin making stops on rural roads. Drivers should slow down when amber lights are flashing and stop at least 20 meters away when red lights are flashing and the stop arm is extended. If you're planning to head out onto the water, RCMP say a little preparation can go a long way. Cochrane RCMP rescued a paddleboarder who was struggling in the cold water at Ghost Lake over the weekend. Officers also ordered several other paddleboarders off the lake because they did not have the right safety gear. Police say paddleboarders need a life jacket or flotation device along with a whistle. In other news, Dolly Parton, the legendary country music icon and philanthropist, has died at the age of 80. She died yesterday after a short battle with cancer. Canada rolled out retaliatory tariffs yesterday on $28 billion worth of U.S. goods. The tariffs are set to take effect after the September long weekend. And Premier Danielle Smith says she wants Ottawa to resume negotiations with the U.S. before Alberta considers any counter tariffs. Your news now. 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
1: The Blue Jays got off on the wrong foot last night in Toronto. The Jays lost 5-3 to the Kansas City Royals in game one of their three-game set. Game two goes tonight, and the first pitch flies at 5:05. The Airdrie Extreme will begin the U15 AAA season with three preseason games in Okotoks from September 4th to 6th before opening the regular season September 26th against the Timberwolves at Ron Ebison Twin Arena. Airdrie will play three games before the Christmas break, finishing that stretch December 13th against the Southeast Tigers. The Extreme will return to action in January and play through February, with the regular season scheduled to end February 28th against the Canadian Volvo Cars Edmonton.
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3: Got a sunny one on tap for you today with a high of 30, dropping to 10 overnight. Tomorrow, cloudy for the morning, but clearing off for the afternoon. So we're expecting more sunshine with a high of 28. And into Friday, looking like more sunshine on the way with a high of 25. Right now, it's partly cloudy and 13.
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Cavalry FC have a match coming up on Saturday against Vancouver FC. I have a pair of tickets to give away to that match. If you'd like to go, all you got to do, give me a shout now at 403-212-1061. Here's Virginia to Vegas. 36.

0: Better Man at 8:39, Air 106, Air Mornings. I'm Justin Crouch. We played in our championship game for Slow Pitch last night. And we had only lost one game through the whole season. And the team that beat us, that one game, we beat last week to advance to the final this week. And I am very happy to report we can officially add Beer League co-ed D-tier slow pitch division champions to our titles. And although it may be a little tough to squeeze it on there, I am definitely adding that to the old business card.
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0: 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Beautiful summer day in store for us. Drop it at 10 overnight. Tomorrow, cloudy for the morning, but clearing off for the afternoon. More sunshine expected with a high of 28. And another sunny one on tap for us for Friday with a high of 25. Right now, it's partly cloudy and 13. 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

0: There is a rule that I live by in life, and that is whenever I come across a puppy, I must take a photo of that puppy. Air 106, Air Mornings. I'm Justin Crouch. Looking to reach a high of 30 today with sunshine. Right now, it's partly cloudy and 13 at 8:49. Over the years, I have come across many, many puppies. I've even transported some puppies as I've journeyed up and down this province visiting family up in Grand Prairie, probably far too many times. Why I live by this rule, though, is then whenever I go scrolling back through my phone, like looking for a photo of something, randomly, I get to see puppies. And I believe that is what the kids these days call a life hack.
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2: I'm Lauren Meister with your local news, streaming now through the Discover Airdrie app. Stevens Backpack Society distributed 1,500 backpacks over the weekend to help children across Alberta get ready for the new school year. Executive Director Nancy McPhee says more than 50 volunteers, community leaders, and corporate partners helped with the distribution, with more than 100 backpacks going to Rocky View schools and additional supplies available for Airdrie schools throughout the year.
3: So many people from Airdrie come out, and it just really shows me how Airdronians are so in touch with unity in the community.
2: McPhee says the program aims to help students start the school year with the supplies, confidence, and hope they need to succeed. Rocky View County is reminding drivers to watch for school buses as students return to class and buses begin stopping along rural roads. Drivers should slow down when amber lights are flashing and stop at least 20 meters away when red lights are flashing and the stop arm is extended. The county is urging drivers to stay alert around school buses, especially in areas with heavy truck traffic, construction, and gravel pit access points. Mountain View County recently welcomed Alberta Agriculture and Irrigation Minister Tara Sawyer for a tour of local farms and conservation projects. The tour included three Alice project sites, showcasing producer-led efforts to improve water quality, pasture productivity, and protect natural resources. Sawyer also met with local producers as the county and partner organizations highlighted how conservation and nature-based solutions can support agriculture and water security. More Albertans are ending up in hospital after falling from e-scooters. New health data shows these hospitalizations in Alberta are now at their highest level in 4 years. Across Canada, head and brain injuries tied to e-scooter falls also went up. The data only counts hospital stays, not every e-scooter injury or emergency room visit. In other news, Dolly Parton, the legendary country music icon and philanthropist, died yesterday at the age of 80. She died after a short battle with cancer. Canada rolled out retaliatory tariffs yesterday, set to hit after the September long weekend. They will target U.S. goods worth $28 billion. And Premier Danielle Smith says she wants Ottawa to resume negotiations before offering up any counter tariffs. News on the go? 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
2: Even Loony Dog Night couldn't help the Jays rally for a win last night. The Toronto Blue Jays lost 5-3 to the visiting Kansas City Royals. Game 2 in their 3-game series goes tonight at 5. The Airdrie Extreme will kick off their U15 AAA season with 3 preseason games in Okotoks from September 4th to 6th before opening the regular season September 26th against the Timberwolves at Ron Ebison Twin Arena. The Extreme will play 3 games in December before the Christmas break, wrapping up the pre-holiday schedule December 13th against the Southeast Tigers. Airdrie will return to the ice in January and continue through February, with the regular season set to conclude February 28th against the Canadian Volvo Cars Edmonton.
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5: Got a sunny one on tap for you today with a high of 30, dropping to 10 overnight. Tomorrow, cloudy for the morning, but clearing off for the afternoon. So we're expecting more sunshine with a high of 28. And into Friday, looking like more sunshine on the way with a high of 25. Right now, it's partly cloudy and 13.
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Air 106, Air Mornings. I'm Justin Crouch. This next tune, I hope I'm not crazy. Maybe I'm a little crazy, but I think I hear Adele in it. Especially when Benson Boone gets like to those high notes in the chorus. Listen for it. Here's the time of my life on Air 106.

0: rooting for you. That's Alessia Cara. It's on Air 106. I'm Justin Crouch. This is Air Mornings. Looking to reach a high of 30 today with sunshine dropping to 10 overnight. Tomorrow, high of 28. Sunshine for the afternoon. Sunny and a high of 25 as we get ready to head into the last weekend of August here on Friday. So yeah, the stretch of nice weather continues this week. And a little bit later this morning, we are going to go toe-to-toe with AI to see if I can come up with a better nickname for this hot weather in August than AI can. And I think I'm going to do it. I think that I might be able to tackle this one, but we'll see.
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2: 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Sunny and a high of 30, dropping to 10 overnight. Tomorrow, cloudy for the morning, but clear it off for the afternoon. So expecting sunshine with a high of 28 and another sunny one expected on Friday with a high of 25. Stay weather ready. 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

Friendly reminder, if you see anything on the roads this morning, you can let me know what's going on. 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

0: Sean Desmond, let's go. It's on Air 106. I'm Justin Crouch. This is Air Mornings. Over the weekend, our friend's dog bit me. I'm good. He's good. It's water under the fridge at this point. But I have noticed a couple of changes. Like on the drive home from camping over the weekend, I kept having to put the window down. I also notice I'm getting distracted anytime somebody throws something. Little things like that. There's also a full moon this week, and I'm becoming a little bit afraid of that now as to what might happen. I think what would be scarier, though, is if it went the other way. You know, if the dog turned into a were-Justin, that would be bad news.
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0: 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Tomorrow, cloudy for the morning, but clearing off for the afternoon. So expecting sunshine again with a high of 28 and another sunny one expected on Friday with a high of 25. Get the latest forecast at your fingertips. 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

0: So I keep saying that my kids are having a very 90s summer, and I think I've got another great example of this. Air 106, I'm Justin Crouch. This is Air Mornings. My kids have become friends with all of the other kids in the neighborhood. There's a good, I want to say, dozen of them that all play together. And I remember this from my childhood, growing up in the 90s and early 2000s. And now my kids are doing it. Whenever I need to go and find them as the parents, I just go looking for their bikes. And whoever's house their bike is in front of, odds are that's where they are. And this is what I did as a kid, and I turned out just fine, right? Don't answer that.
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2: I'm Lauren Meister, and here's what's making news this hour. Stephen's Backpack Society distributed 1,500 backpacks over the weekend to help children across Alberta prepare for the upcoming school year. Executive Director Nancy McPhee says more than 50 volunteers, community leaders, and corporate partners helped distribute the backpacks, with more than 100 going to Rocky View schools and additional backpacks available for Airdrie schools throughout the year.
3: More about the feelings of a child walking into school without that pressure of not having school supplies, and having them be able to walk in with, you know, dignity and hope and all the tools they need to succeed.
2: She says the goal is to help students start the school year with dignity, hope, and the supplies they need to succeed alongside their classmates. Mountain View County welcomed Alberta Agriculture and Irrigation Minister Tara Sawyer for a tour of local farms and conservation projects. The tour included three project sites where producer-led efforts are improving water quality, pasture productivity, and protecting natural resources. She also met with local producers as the county and partner organizations highlighted how conservation and nature-based solutions can support agriculture and water security. Rocky View County is reminding drivers to watch for school buses as students return to class and buses begin making stops on rural roads. Drivers should slow down when amber lights are flashing and stop at least 20 meters away when red lights are flashing and the stop arm is extended. If you're planning to head out onto the water, RCMP say a little preparation can go a long way. Cochrane RCMP rescued a paddleboarder who was struggling in the cold water at Ghost Lake over the weekend. Officers also ordered several other paddleboarders off the lake because they did not have the right safety gear. Police say paddleboarders need a life jacket or flotation device along with a whistle. In other news, Dolly Parton, the legendary country music icon and philanthropist, has died at the age of 80. She died yesterday after a short battle with cancer. Canada rolled out retaliatory tariffs yesterday on $28 billion worth of U.S. goods. The tariffs are set to take effect after the September long weekend. And Premier Danielle Smith says she wants Ottawa to resume negotiations with the U.S. before Alberta considers any counter tariffs. Your news now. 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
2: The Blue Jays got off on the wrong foot last night in Toronto. The Jays lost 5-3 to the Kansas City Royals in game one of their three-game set. Game two goes tonight, and the first pitch flies at 5:05. The Airdrie Extreme will begin the U15 AAA season with three preseason games in Okotoks from September 4th to 6th before opening the regular season September 26th against the Timberwolves at Ron Ebison Twin Arena. Airdrie will play three games before the Christmas break, finishing that stretch December 13th against the Southeast Tigers. The Extreme will return to action in January and play through February, with the regular season scheduled to end February 28th against the Canadian Volvo Cars Edmonton.
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4: Looking at sunshine today with a high of 30, dropping to 10 overnight. Tomorrow, cloudy for the morning, but clearing off for the afternoon. So more sunshine on the way with a high of 28, and another sunny one on tap for us for Friday with a high of 25.
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speaking of machine, it's time for a segment I like to call Justin versus AI. That was the latest from Talk Time Machine on Air 106. I'm Justin Crouch. This is Air Mornings. I know it's convenient to have AI just crank out a bunch of suggestions for you in seconds flat. But should we not focus on quality over quantity? That's the idea behind this segment. I go head-to-head with AI and see who can come up with a more quality suggestion. I'm still on the hunt for a good nickname for Hot August, which I'll gladly accept yours at any point. You can call or text 403-212-1061. I'm calling it Hotgist because I think that's like the catchiest, smoothest name that I could come up with. I asked ChatGPT to come up with more, and its best were the Dog Days Deluxe, the August Oven, or Sweatgist. I do like the Dog Days Deluxe. I think that one's okay. But I think Hotgist still takes it, doesn't it? Score one for Justin.

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9: 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Sunny and a high of 30, dropping to 10 overnight. Tomorrow, cloudy for the morning, but clearing off for the afternoon. So expecting sunshine with a high of 28 and another sunny one expected on Friday with a high of 25. Stay weather ready. 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

Some tough news in the world of entertainment yesterday as it was announced that the legendary Dolly Parton has passed away. But what a legacy she leaves behind. Am I right? Like, not just as an insanely talented songwriter and musician, just an all-around amazing human being. Like, nobody has a single bad thing to say about Dolly Parton. And you know what? If they do, they're wrong. Okay? Like, especially, like, given, like, this legacy she leaves behind with her imagination library, where she pays out of pocket to send books to kids to help with literacy across, I want to say, the globe. She actively tried not to be a billionaire. This world needs more people like Dolly Parton. And she will be deeply missed.

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8: 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Tomorrow, cloudy for the morning, but clearing off for the afternoon. So expecting sunshine again with a high of 28 and another sunny one expected on Friday with a high of 25. Get the latest forecast at your fingertips. 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

0: Tammy Mae, that's who love. It's on Air 106. I'm Justin Crouch. This is Air Mornings. Friendly reminder, only two chances left to get in on Every Second Counts. We're playing this every morning this week at 7:40. This is your chance to win a getaway to Fairmont Hot Springs Resort. A two-night stay and four rounds of golf are up for grabs. What we'll do every morning at 7:40 is we will play Every Second Counts. I'll give you a category. You name five things in that category. In 10 seconds, just like that, you are in the grand prize draw for that getaway to Fairmont Hot Springs Resort, which, again, we will do on Friday. Next chance to play coming up tomorrow morning at 7:40.
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2: I'm Lauren Meister with your local news, streaming now through the Discover Airdrie app. Stevens Backpack Society distributed 1,500 backpacks over the weekend to help children across Alberta get ready for the new school year. Executive Director Nancy McPhee says more than 50 volunteers, community leaders, and corporate partners helped with the distribution, with more than 100 backpacks going to Rocky View schools and additional supplies available for Airdrie schools throughout the year.
3: So many people from Airdrie come out, and it just really shows me how Airdronians are so in touch with unity in the community.
2: McPhee says the program aims to help students start the school year with the supplies, confidence, and hope they need to succeed. Rocky View County is reminding drivers to watch for school buses as students return to class and buses begin stopping along rural roads. Drivers should slow down when amber lights are flashing and stop at least 20 meters away when red lights are flashing and the stop arm is extended. The county is urging drivers to stay alert around school buses, especially in areas with heavy truck traffic, construction, and gravel pit access points. Mountain View County recently welcomed Alberta Agriculture and Irrigation Minister Tara Sawyer for a tour of local farms and conservation projects. The tour included three Alice project sites, showcasing producer-led efforts to improve water quality, pasture productivity, and protect natural resources. Sawyer also met with local producers as the county and partner organizations highlighted how conservation and nature-based solutions can support agriculture and water security. More Albertans are ending up in hospital after falling from e-scooters. New health data shows these hospitalizations in Alberta are now at their highest level in 4 years. Across Canada, head and brain injuries tied to e-scooter falls also went up. The data only counts hospital stays, not every e-scooter injury or emergency room visit. In other news, Dolly Parton, the legendary country music icon and philanthropist, died yesterday at the age of 80. She died after a short battle with cancer. Canada rolled out retaliatory tariffs yesterday, set to hit after the September long weekend. They will target U.S. goods worth $28 billion. And Premier Danielle Smith says she wants Ottawa to resume negotiations before offering up any counter tariffs. News on the go? 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
2: Even Loony Dog Night couldn't help the Jays rally for a win last night. The Toronto Blue Jays lost 5-3 to the visiting Kansas City Royals. Game 2 in their 3-game series goes tonight at 5. The Airdrie Extreme will kick off their U15 AAA season with 3 preseason games in Okotoks from September 4th to 6th before opening the regular season September 26th against the Timberwolves at Ron Ebison Twin Arena. The Extreme will play 3 games in December before the Christmas break, wrapping up the pre-holiday schedule December 3rd.

0: 13th against the Southeast Tigers. Airdrie will return to the ice in January and continue through February, with the regular season set to conclude February 28th against the Canadian Volvo Cars Edmonton.
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2: Looking at sunshine today with a high of 30, dropping to 10 overnight. Tomorrow, cloudy for the morning, but clearing off for the afternoon. So more sunshine on the way with a high of 28, and another sunny one on tap for us for Friday with a high of 25.
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So I saw this article pop up on my homepage about Airdrie housing, and it gave a range saying like, ooh, houses from 250,000 to 950,000. And this was actually wrong on both accounts. Air 106, I'm Justin Crouch. This is Air Mornings. That range was completely off. And I do bite on these posts every once in a while just to get a sense of where the market's at. And yeah, sure enough, I just like click on the post, search highest to lowest, and then vice versa, lowest to highest. The lowest was actually about 450,000, not 250,000. And the highest, not 950,000, but 1.4 million. Cool. 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But actually, you can learn more about Airdrie's real estate market from a real person, not some fake post. 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So we'll catch that tomorrow.

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1: 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Tomorrow, cloudy for the morning, but clearing off for the afternoon. So expecting sunshine with a high of 28 and another sunny one expected on Friday with a high of 25. Stay weather ready. 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

Was it ever love? Naomi Sharon on Air 106. I'm Justin Crouch. This is Air Mornings. There is a rule that I live by. This is a hard rule I live by. Whenever I come across a puppy, I must take a photo of it. Over the years, I have come across, and I mean, even transported a few puppies across this province as I journey regularly to and from Grand Prairie, as we have family up there, far too regularly. But why I live by this rule of taking a photo of a puppy every time I come across one is then whenever I go scrolling back through my phone, I just randomly get to see puppies. I do believe kids these days call that a life hack. It's

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4: 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Tomorrow, cloudy for the morning, but clearing off for the afternoon. So expecting sunshine again with a high of 28 and another sunny one expected on Friday with a high of 25. Get the latest forecast at your fingertips. 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

0: Shawn Mendes, That's Something Big. It's on Air 106. I'm Justin Crouch. This is Air Mornings. I'm going to wrap it up for today. Try and get out and enjoy some of the sunshine today. Looking at sunshine today, this afternoon, high of 30. Today, 28, the high tomorrow with sunshine. And then another sunny one expected on Friday with a high of 25. Enjoy it while we still can, right, as we are getting into the dog days of summer here. So whatever it is you're up to with your afternoon, I hope you enjoy. Ken O'Neill is in next.
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0: Hey, it's Justin Crouch from Air Mornings. Just in case you missed it recently on the show.
4: And she's like, oh, well, you must not need them all the time if you're just wearing sunglasses. And I was like, nah. Prescription sunglasses is what these bad boys are. I've been wearing glasses since I was 3 years old. Thanks. Need these all the time. Appreciate it. And then it got me thinking, did you just assume my eyesight in 2026? Really? Out here just assuming people's eyesight. Is that what we're doing now? Okay. I didn't see that coming.
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3: An Airdrie man has pled guilty to second-degree murder in the death of a Calgary woman. Stephen Aaron Zwick entered the plea Monday. He was originally charged with first-degree murder after Chelsea David Ennis disappeared in 2024. Her remains were later found northeast of Carsland. The case against a second man remains before the courts. Airdrie residents are reporting very different experiences with Alberta's new driver's license and ID rules. Catherine Van Hearn says her 82-year-old mother has not been able to renew her Alberta ID because of questions around an older citizenship certificate.
4: In order to get the new citizenship documents, I need photo identification from the province. In order to get photo identification from the province, I need the citizenship documents. So now I'm trapped in a loop.
3: But Brandy Burr says her own renewal was simple because she brought the right documents.
5: Once we were there and she had them, it was super easy. She just kind of did her thing.
3: Alberta says some older citizenship certificates are not acceptable for license and ID transactions. Federal officials, though, said older citizenship certificates do not expire and still count as proof of Canadian citizenship. We have the full deep dive on our website. Some Airdrie preschools say they are losing enrollments as families choose daycare instead. Operators say families are looking at lower costs and longer hours under Alberta's current childcare funding model. Yannick Harrison, director of Le Petit Pied, says daycare gives families more flexibility.
6: With the daycare program, at that point, it allows you to drop off your kid pretty much any time in the morning and pick him up any time in the afternoon. So it's a lot more flexible and ultimately allows parents to work.
3: Fuzzy Pickles Preschool here in the city says enrollment was down 40% last year, while Little Sprouts Preschool says it is sitting at about one-third of its capacity. Airdrie is definitely baking in the summer heat, so naturally we're about to talk about winter. A new mountain weather outlook favors below normal snowfall and above normal temperatures in the Alberta and Canadian Rockies this winter. That does not mean, though, that we have a local snowfall forecast. Yet. It is tied to the strengthening El Nino effect, which can tilt the odds, but does not lock in exactly what winter will look like. So enjoy the heat while it lasts, and maybe do not panic buy a snowblower just yet. Local news at your fingertips. Sign up for the daily news on Air 106.1 FM and get updates sent straight to your email. And here's a look at some other headlines we're chasing today. Canada's trade fight with the U.S. is getting attention overseas. Some European lawmakers say Prime Minister Mark Carney's decision to walk away from talks could be a lesson for Europe. They say countries may need to push back harder against U.S. trade demands. And some more sad news out of the Star world. Actor Tim Curry has died. He was best known for the Rocky Horror Picture Show and decades of stage, film, and TV roles. He was 80. His death comes one day after Dolly Parton's death.
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7: Airdrie's Sophie Howell has raced to a national triathlon title. Howell won the women's A final at the Super Sprint and Relay National Championships in Victoria. She crossed the finish line in 25 minutes and 28 seconds. Howell is a member of Canada's national team and trains in Victoria at the National Performance Centre. The Toronto Blue Jays look to get back to their winning ways today after they lost to the Kansas City Royals last night. Spencer Miles is expected to get the start. Team Canada is back on the field today at the Little League World Series after defeating Asia Pacific yesterday. Today they'll be taking on Japan. The Calgary Stampeders return to the field on Saturday at 1 p.m. when they take on the Hamilton Tiger Cats.
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3: Clear this evening, partly cloudy, chance of showers, and a bit of a wind that does die down near midnight. It'll be a low of 10 tonight. Tomorrow, clouds build early before clearing up in the afternoon, a bit of a gusting wind and a high of 28. Overnight, chance of showers, a low of 6. Friday, sunny once again and a high of 25. Local news, local sports, and local weather. 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
1: 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Happy Wednesday. We're the home of Her Voice, presented by CCAN. 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

0: Country music lost one of its biggest stars yesterday. I'm Ken O'Neill. Dolly Parton died at the age of 80, her family announced. We learned it was a short battle with cancer. The legendary singer, songwriter, actress, and philanthropist gave us unforgettable songs like Jolene, 9 to 5, I Will Always Love You, which was a huge hit for Whitney Houston. With her unmistakable voice, huge personality, and even bigger heart, Dolly Parton became an icon far beyond country music. There's her Imagination Library, Dollywood, which we can still visit, and her music will live on forever. Christmas with Kenny and Dolly is going to hit a little differently this year.
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5: 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Sunny and a high of 30, dropping to 10 overnight. Tomorrow, cloudy for the morning, but clear it off for the afternoon. So expecting sunshine with a high of 28 and another sunny one expected on Friday with a high of 25. Stay weather ready. 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

0: The Weeknd and Daft Punk with Starboy. Benson Boone on the way next. I'm Ken O'Neill. You know those people who brag they only need 4 or 5 hours of sleep? Turns out, some actually can do it. There's the ones with a rare genetic mutation that may let them function normally on way less sleep. The rest of us still need between 7 and 9 hours. So if you're surviving on 4 hours and feel exhausted and cranky, you're probably not genetically gifted. You're just tired.
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10: 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Tomorrow, cloudy for the morning, but clearing off for the afternoon. So expecting sunshine again with a high of 28 and another sunny one expected on Friday with a high of 25. Get the latest forecast at your fingertips. 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

0: I Got You, Devin Cole with Ken O'Neill. Winding down your Wednesday lunch, Tate McRae is on the way next with Greedy.
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12: 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I know I'm also waiting on a benefits card. So, like, there are good things that come. I'm just saying, these days, it feels like I don't necessarily enjoy checking the mail because I feel like I throw out at least 90% of it.
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3: Some Airdrie residents say Alberta's new ID rules have been easy to deal with. Others say they've been stuck in a paperwork headache. Catherine Van Hearn says her mother has been left trying to prove who she is, but can't get one document without the other.
4: It's frustrating and it's very stressful. And my mom is 82. The health issues are not great. Her mobility issues are not great. All of this is also taking a physical toll on her.
3: Brandy Bird, though, says her own renewal was much smoother after she brought the documents she needed.
5: I did notice some people, like, they didn't bring their proper documents. Like, they didn't bring a birth certificate or a passport or anything like that. And they had to even come back with that because that's what's required.
3: Alberta said that some older certificates do not meet provincial requirements. Federal officials, though, that we spoke to say older citizenship certificates still count as valid proof of Canadian citizenship. Some Airdrie preschool operators say that families are being pushed toward daycare. They say daycare can offer longer hours at a lower cost under Alberta's current child care affordability system. Yannick Harrison with Le Petit Pied says their daycare has become critical to keeping the preschool side open.
6: If we were a preschool only, we probably would not be operating today.
3: Harrison said his center is in a good spot because it offers both daycare and preschool, but some standalone preschool operators say they are seeing some major enrollment drops. There has been a guilty plea in the 2024 death of a Calgary woman, Chelsea David Ennis. Airdrie man Stephen Aaronswick pled guilty Monday to second-degree murder. He and another man were originally charged with first-degree murder after she disappeared. Calgary police later found her remains northeast of Carsland. The second man's case is still before the courts. And you might notice something a little bit different about some RCMP officers. Old RCMP members are beginning to move from the traditional gray shirts to the new navy blue operational shirts. Mounties say the change is part of a modernization of its everyday uniform. Both the gray and blue shirts will be official while the rollout continues. So if you see both for a while, it is expected.
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3: And here's a look at some other news we're chasing today. More sad news. Tim Curry, the British actor who became a cult favorite in the Rocky Horror Picture Show, has died. Curry was 80. His death comes one day after Dolly Parton also died. And in Europe, the Europeans are watching Canada's trade fight with the U.S. Some politicians say Canada may be showing how to stand up to President Donald Trump's trade pressure. Prime Minister Mark Carney walked away from U.S. talks last week.
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7: Team Canada is back on the field today at the Little League World Series after defeating Asia Pacific yesterday. Today, they'll be taking on Japan. The Toronto Blue Jays look to get back to their winning ways today after they lost to the Kansas City Royals last night. Spencer Miles is expected to get the start. The Calgary Stampeders return to the field on Saturday at 1 p.m. when they take on the Hamilton Tiger Cats. Airdrie's Sophie Howell has raced to a national triathlon title. Howell won the women's A final at the Super Sprint and Relay National Championships in Victoria. She crossed the finish line in 25 minutes and 28 seconds. Howell is a member of Canada's national team and trains in Victoria at the National Performance Center.
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2: Clear skies this evening, then some clouds move in with a chance of showers after midnight. The wind dies down and it'll be a low of 10. Tomorrow starts a bit cloudier before it does clear up in the afternoon. It'll be warm and breezy with a bit of a breeze and a high of 28. Showers are possible tomorrow evening with a low of 6. Friday, we bounce back to 25 and sunshine. Stay weather ready and stream us anytime and anywhere by downloading our Discover Airdrie app.
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6: 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Tomorrow, cloudy for the morning, but clearing off for the afternoon. More sunshine on the way with a high of 28 into Friday. Sunny again with a high of 25. 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
5: 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Tomorrow, cloudy for the morning, but clearing off for the afternoon. So more sunshine on the way with a high of 28. And into Friday, another sunny one on tap for us with a high of 25. Stay weather ready. 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

0: Bad Habits, that's Delaney Jane, and I'm Ken O'Neill. Messy Lola Young is coming up next. 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
3: Hey, it's Justin Crouch from Air Mornings. Just in case you missed it recently on the show. Most of them, to me, anyways, feel like you're chomping down on wood chips or mulch or something like that. My girls insist these are the cereals that they want to eat. I tried by like Cinnamon Toast Crunch, Reese Puffs, Nesquik, and they won't let me. They say, no, Dad. No, those aren't the ones we want. We want Shreddies. I'm just disappointed because I was really looking forward to this part of being a dad.
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2: I'm Anna Frenzvich with your local news, streaming now through the Discover Airdrie app. An Airdrie man has pled guilty to second-degree murder in the death of a Calgary woman. Stephen Aarons Wick entered the plea Monday. He was originally charged with first-degree murder after Chelsea David Ennis disappeared in 2024. Her remains were later found northeast of Carsland. The case against a second man remains before the courts. Airdrie residents are reporting very different experiences with Alberta's new driver's license and ID rules. Catherine Van Hearn says her 82-year-old mother has not been able to renew her Alberta ID because of questions around an older citizenship certificate.
3: In order to get the new citizenship documents, I need photo identification from the province. In order to get photo identification from the province, I need the citizenship documents. So now I'm trapped in a loop.
2: But Brandy Burr says her own renewal was simple because she brought the right documents.
4: Once we were there and she had them, it was super easy. She just added her thing.
2: Alberta says some older citizenship certificates are not acceptable for license and ID transactions. Federal officials, though, said older citizenship certificates do not expire and still count as proof of Canadian citizenship. We have the full deep dive on our website. Some Airdrie preschools say they're losing enrollments as families choose daycare instead. Operators say families are looking at lower costs and longer hours under Alberta's current childcare funding model. Yannick Harrison, director of Le Petit Pied, says daycare gives families more flexibility.
5: With the daycare program, at that point, it allows you to drop off your kid pretty much any time in the morning and pick him up any time in the afternoon. So it's a lot more flexible and ultimately allows parents to work.
2: Fuzzy Pickles Preschool here in the city says enrollment was down 40% last year, while Little Sprouts Preschool says it is sitting at about one-third of its capacity. Airdrie is definitely baking in the summer heat, so naturally we're about to talk about winter. A new mountain weather outlook favors below normal snowfall and above normal temperatures in the Alberta and Canadian Rockies this winter. That does not mean, though, that we have a local snowfall forecast. Yet. It is tied to the strengthening El Nino effect, which can tilt the odds, but does not lock in exactly what winter will look like. So enjoy the heat while it lasts, and maybe do not panic buy a snowblower just yet. Local news at your fingertips. Sign up for the daily news on Air 106.1 FM and get updates sent straight to your email. And here's a look at some other headlines we're chasing today. Canada's trade fight with the U.S. is getting attention overseas. Some European lawmakers say Prime Minister Mark Carney's decision to walk away from talks could be a lesson for Europe. They say countries may need to push back harder against U.S. trade demands. And some more sad news added the Star World. Actor Tim Curry has died. He was best known for the Rocky Horror Picture Show and decades of stage, film, and TV roles. He was 80. His death comes one day after Dolly Parton's death.
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6: Airdrie's Sophie Howell has raced to a national triathlon title. Howell won the women's A final at the Super Sprint and Relay National Championships in Victoria. She crossed the finish line in 25 minutes and 28 seconds. Howell is a member of Canada's national team and trains in Victoria at the National Performance Centre. The Toronto Blue Jays look to get back to their winning ways today after they lost to the Kansas City Royals last night. Spencer Miles is expected to get the start. Team Canada is back on the field today at the Little League World Series after defeating Asia Pacific yesterday. Today they'll be taking on Japan. The Calgary Stampeders return to the field on Saturday at 1 p.m. when they take on the Hamilton Tiger Cats.
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2: Clear this evening, partly cloudy, chance of showers, and a bit of a wind that does die down near midnight. It'll be a low of 10 tonight. Tomorrow, clouds build early before clearing up in the afternoon, a bit of a gusting wind and a high of 28. Overnight, chance of showers, a low of 6. Friday, sunny once again and a high of 25. 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

just a little after 2, I'm Ken O'Neill, delivering the hits for your Wednesday. Here's Dominic Fike and Baby Doll.

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9: 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Tomorrow, cloudy for the morning, but clearing off for the afternoon. More sunshine on the way with a high of 28 into Friday. Sunny again with a high of 25. Local news, local sports, and local weather are all available through the free Discover Airdrie app.
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10: 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Tomorrow, cloudy for the morning, but clearing off for the afternoon. So more sunshine on the way with a high of 28. And into Friday, another sunny one on tap for us with a high of 25. Stay weather ready. 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
10: About 2 minutes into my drive this morning, I noticed a big dirty moth in the back windshield of my vehicle through my rear view. Then, as I'm pulling into my parking spot here at work, he makes his move. Flies up and lands on the back of my head? Naturally, I go bananas. I don't like bugs. I don't like bugs, and I don't care who hears it, okay? At this point, I just hope that he's not waiting in the parking lot ready to attack me again after the show this morning.
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2: 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Some Airdrie residents say Alberta's new ID rules have been easy to deal with. Others say they've been stuck in a paperwork headache. Catherine Van Hearn says her mother has been left trying to prove who she is, but can't get one document without the other.
3: It's frustrating and it's very stressful. And my mom is 82. The health issues are not great. Her mobility issues are not great. All of this is also taking a physical toll on her.
2: Brandy Bird, though, says her own renewal was much smoother after she brought the documents she needed.
4: I did notice some people, like, they didn't bring their proper documents. Like, they didn't bring a birth certificate or a passport or anything like that. And they had to even come back with that because that's what's required.
2: Alberta said that some older certificates do not meet provincial requirements. Federal officials, though, that we spoke to say older citizenship certificates still count as valid proof of Canadian citizenship. Some Airdrie preschool operators say that families are being pushed toward daycare. They say daycare can offer longer hours at a lower cost under Alberta's current child care affordability system. Yannick Harrison with Le Petit Pied says their daycare has become critical to keeping the preschool side open.
5: If we were a preschool only, we probably would not be operating today.
2: Harrison said his center is in a good spot because it offers both daycare and preschool, but some standalone preschool operators say they are seeing some major enrollment drops. There has been a guilty plea in the 2024 death of a Calgary woman, Chelsea David Ennis. Airdrie man Stephen Aaronswick pled guilty Monday to second-degree murder. He and another man were originally charged with first-degree murder after she disappeared. Calgary police later found her remains northeast of Carsland. The second man's case is still before the courts. And you might notice something a little bit different about some RCMP officers. Old RCMP members are beginning to move from the traditional gray shirts to the new navy blue operational shirts. Mounties say the change is part of a modernization of its everyday uniform. Both the gray and blue shirts will be official while the rollout continues. So if you see both for a while, it is expected. Don't miss out on breaking news. Sign up for the daily news on discoverairdrie.com and get updates sent straight to your email. It's fast, easy, and free. And here's a look at some other news we're chasing today. More sad news. Tim Curry, the British actor who became a cult favorite in the Rocky Horror Picture Show, has died. Curry was 80. His death comes one day after Dolly Parton also died. And in Europe, the Europeans are watching Canada's trade fight with the U.S. Some politicians say Canada may be showing how to stand up to President Donald Trump's trade pressure. Prime Minister Mark Carney walked away from U.S. talks last week.
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6: Team Canada is back on the field today at the Little League World Series after defeating Asia Pacific yesterday. Today, they'll be taking on Japan. The Toronto Blue Jays look to get back to their winning ways today after they lost to the Kansas City Royals last night. Spencer Miles is expected to get the start. The Calgary Stampeders return to the field on Saturday at 1 p.m. when they take on the Hamilton Tiger Cats. Airdrie's Sophie Howell has raced to a national triathlon title. Howell won the women's A final at the Super Sprint and Relay National Championships in Victoria. She crossed the finish line in 25 minutes and 28 seconds. Howell is a member of Canada's national team and trains in Victoria at the National Performance Center.
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2: Clear skies this evening, then some clouds move in with a chance of showers after midnight. The wind dies down and it'll be a low of 10. Tomorrow starts a bit cloudier before it does clear up in the afternoon. It'll be warm and breezy with a bit of a breeze and a high of 28. Showers are possible tomorrow evening with a low of 6. Friday, we bounce back to 25 and sunshine. Stay weather ready and stream us anytime and anywhere by downloading our Discover Airdrie app.
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0: Afternoon, I'm Ken O'Neill. Have you ever looked around your house and gone, where did all this stuff come from? You're not alone. 38% of us admit to leaving clutter exactly where it is, hoping somebody else will deal with it. 24% say the kitchen counter is the hardest to keep clean, and 10% use the oven for storage. Then there's the junk drawer, filled with batteries, elastic bands, pens, mystery keys, and charging cables for electronics we haven't owned since, what, 2012? And you know somebody's saying, don't throw that out. We might need it someday. I've got the junk drawer, but I've never used my oven for storage.
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2: 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Tomorrow, cloudy for the morning, but clearing off for the afternoon. More sunshine on the way with a high of 28 into Friday. Sunny again with a high of 25. 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

0: 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It's David Andrew.
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0: Girls Like You, Sophia Camara, and I'm Ken O'Neill. Happy Wednesday. Coming up, the song that's been on top of the American Top 40 chart the last few weeks. Stick with us for Tame Impala and don't miss AT40 with Ryan Seacrest right here Saturday afternoon at 2. Dracula is coming up.
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13: 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Tomorrow, cloudy for the morning, but clearing off for the afternoon. So more sunshine on the way with a high of 28. And into Friday, another sunny one on tap for us with a high of 25. Stay weather ready. 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
2: I'm Anna Frenzvich with your local news, streaming now through the Discover Airdrie app. An Airdrie man has pled guilty to second-degree murder in the death of a Calgary woman. Stephen Aarons Wick entered the plea Monday. He was originally charged with first-degree murder after Chelsea David Ennis disappeared in 2024. Her remains were later found northeast of Carsland. The case against a second man remains before the courts. Airdrie residents are reporting very different experiences with Alberta's new driver's license and ID rules. Catherine Van Hearn says her 82-year-old mother has not been able to renew her Alberta ID because of questions around an older citizenship certificate.
3: In order to get the new citizenship documents, I need photo identification from the province. In order to get photo identification from the province, I need the citizenship documents. So now I'm trapped in a loop.
2: But Brandy Burr says her own renewal was simple because she brought the right documents.
4: Once we were there and she had them, it was super easy. She just did her thing.
2: Alberta says some older citizenship certificates are not acceptable for license and ID transactions. Federal officials, though, said older citizenship certificates do not expire and still count as proof of Canadian citizenship. We have the full deep dive on our website. Some Airdrie preschools say they're losing enrollments as families choose daycare instead. Operators say families are looking at lower costs and longer hours under Alberta's current childcare funding model. Yannick Harrison, director of Le Petit Pied, says daycare gives families more flexibility.
5: With the daycare program, at that point, it allows you to drop off your kid pretty much any time in the morning and pick him up any time in the afternoon. So it's a lot more flexible and ultimately allows parents to work.
2: Fuzzy Pickles Preschool here in the city says enrollment was down 40% last year, while Little Sprouts Preschool says it is sitting at about one-third of its capacity. Airdrie is definitely baking in the summer heat, so naturally we're about to talk about winter. A new mountain weather outlook favors below normal snowfall and above normal temperatures in the Alberta and Canadian Rockies this winter. That does not mean, though, that we have a local snowfall forecast. Yet. It is tied to the strengthening El Nino effect, which can tilt the odds, but does not lock in exactly what winter will look like. So enjoy the heat while it lasts, and maybe do not panic buy a snowblower just yet. Local news at your fingertips. Sign up for the daily news on Air 106.1 FM and get updates sent straight to your email. And here's a look at some other headlines we're chasing today. Canada's trade fight with the U.S. is getting attention overseas. Some European lawmakers say Prime Minister Mark Carney's decision to walk away from talks could be a lesson for Europe. They say countries may need to push back harder against U.S. trade demands. And some more sad news out of the Star World. Actor Tim Curry has died. He was best known for the Rocky Horror Picture Show and decades of stage, film, and TV roles. He was 80. His death comes one day after Dolly Parton's death.
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6: Airdrie Sophie Howell has raced to a national triathlon title. Howell won the women's A final at the Super Sprint and Relay National Championships in Victoria. She crossed the finish line in 25 minutes and 28 seconds. Howell is a member of Canada's national team and trains in Victoria at the National Performance Centre. The Toronto Blue Jays look to get back to their winning ways today after they lost to the Kansas City Royals last night. Spencer Miles is expected to get the start. Team Canada is back on the field today at the Little League World Series after defeating Asia Pacific yesterday. Today they'll be taking on Japan. The Calgary Stampeders return to the field on Saturday at 1 p.m. when they take on the Hamilton Tiger Cats.
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2: Clear this evening, partly cloudy, chance of showers, and a bit of a wind that does die down near midnight. It'll be a low of 10 tonight. Tomorrow, clouds build early before clearing up in the afternoon, a bit of a gusting wind and a high of 28. Overnight, chance of showers, a low of 6. Friday, sunny once again and a high of 25. Local news, local sports, and local weather. 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

0: The Old Me from Rhea May. I'm Ken O'Neill. Gracie Abrams is next with Hit the Wall. 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
2: 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Weather-wise, clear this evening, chance of showers after midnight, a low of 10. Tomorrow, clouds early before clearing later up, a bit of a wind and a high of 28. Friday, it is sunny and a high of 25. Access precise weather information instantly. 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
1: Toronto Blue Jays only have 29 games left in the Major League Baseball regular season, and they're still on the outside of a wild card spot. Last night made it even tougher on them. The Royals beat the Jays 5-3. Game 2 of 3 in that series tonight at Rogers Center. And Zara Larson is coming up.
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3: 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So is the major route north of the city. 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
15: 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Weather-wise, clear tonight before clouds move in, with showers possible after midnight. It'll be a low of 10. Tomorrow, breezy with some clouds, clearing late in the day, a high of 28. Friday, sunny and a high of 25. 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
3: Some Airdrie residents say Alberta's new ID rules have been easy to deal with. Others say they've been stuck in a paperwork headache. Catherine Van Hearn says her mother has been left trying to prove who she is, but can't get one document without the other.
4: It's frustrating and it's very stressful. And my mom is 82. The health issues are not great. Her mobility issues are not great. All of this is also taking a physical toll on her.
3: Brandy Bird, though, says her own renewal was much smoother after she brought the documents she needed.
5: I did notice some people, like, they didn't bring their proper documents. Like, they didn't bring a birth certificate or a passport or anything like that. And they had to even come back with that because that's what's required.
3: Alberta said that some older certificates do not meet provincial requirements. Federal officials, though, that we spoke to say older citizenship certificates still count as valid proof of Canadian citizenship. Some Airdrie preschool operators say that families are being pushed toward daycare. They say daycare can offer longer hours at a lower cost under Alberta's current child care affordability system. Yannick Harrison with Le Petit Pied says their daycare has become critical to keeping the preschool side open.
6: If we were a preschool only, we probably would not be operating today.
3: Harrison said his center is in a good spot because it offers both daycare and preschool, but some standalone preschool operators say they are seeing some major enrollment drops. There has been a guilty plea in the 2024 death of a Calgary woman, Chelsea David Ennis. Airdrie man Stephen Aaronswick pled guilty Monday to second-degree murder. He and another man were originally charged with first-degree murder after she disappeared. Calgary police later found her remains northeast of Carsland. The second man's case is still before the courts. And you might notice something a little bit different about some RCMP officers. Old RCMP members are beginning to move from the traditional gray shirts to the new navy blue operational shirts. Mounties say the change is part of a modernization of its everyday uniform. Both the gray and blue shirts will be official while the rollout continues. So if you see both for a while, it is expected.
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3: And here's a look at some other news we're chasing today. More sad news. Tim Curry, the British actor who became a cult favorite in the Rocky Horror Picture Show, has died. Curry was 80. His death comes one day after Dolly Parton also died. And in Europe, the Europeans are watching Canada's trade fight with the U.S. Some politicians say Canada may be showing how to stand up to President Donald Trump's trade pressure. Prime Minister Mark Carney walked away from U.S. talks last week.
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7: Team Canada is back on the field today at the Little League World Series after defeating Asia Pacific yesterday. Today, they'll be taking on Japan. The Toronto Blue Jays look to get back to their winning ways today after they lost to the Kansas City Royals last night. Spencer Miles is expected to get the start. The Calgary Stampeders return to the field on Saturday at 1 p.m. when they take on the Hamilton Tiger Cats. Airdrie's Sophie Howell has raced to a national triathlon title. Howell won the women's A final at the Super Sprint and Relay National Championships in Victoria. She crossed the finish line in 25 minutes and 28 seconds. Howell is a member of Canada's national team and trains in Victoria at the National Performance Centre.
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3: Clear skies this evening, then some clouds move in with a chance of showers after midnight. The wind dies down and it'll be a low of 10. Tomorrow starts a bit cloudier before it does clear up in the afternoon. It'll be warm and breezy with a bit of a breeze and a high of 28. Showers are possible tomorrow evening with a low of 6. Friday, we bounce back to 25 and sunshine. Stay weather ready and stream us anytime and anywhere by downloading our Discover Airdrie app.
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1: Hey, I'm Eric Ruddle in for Candace this week. Hollywood is mourning the loss of legendary actor Tim Curry, known for his iconic roles in the Rocky Horror Picture Show and It. He passed away at the age of 80.

0: three heavy hitters are coming to Calgary. Honeymoon Suite, Headpins, and Lee Aaron are taking the stage at the Grey Eagle Event Center on Saturday, November 21st. 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I'm Eric Ruddle, and that's what's happening in entertainment, brought to you by the Grey Eagle Event Center.
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2: Looks like we have a little bit of congestion northbound and southbound on the QE2 by Cross Iron Mills Mall, so you can expect some delays over there. If you do see or hear anything, please do give me a call or send me a text at 403-212-1061.
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0: 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Weather-wise, clear this evening, chance of showers after midnight, a low of 10. Tomorrow, clouds early before clearing later up, a bit of a wind and a high of 28. Friday, it is sunny and a high of 25. Access precise weather information instantly. 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

0: Loud Luxury These Nights. I'm Ken O'Neill. Dominic Fike, and that baby doll song is coming up. People are twice as likely to be curious about aliens than they were before. I know I am. Apparently, we're becoming more open to the idea that we're not alone in this universe, which is exciting. You know, right until the aliens show up. Then what?
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2: 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So is the major route north of the city. 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
9: 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Hear the cheers. 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
10: 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Weather-wise, clear tonight before clouds move in, with showers possible after midnight. It'll be a low of 10. Tomorrow, breezy with some clouds, clearing late in the day, a high of 28. Friday, sunny and a high of 25. 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
11: Hey, it's Justin Crouch from Air Mornings. Just in case you missed it recently on the show. And she's like, oh, well, you must not need them all the time if you're just wearing sunglasses. And I was like, nah. Prescription sunglasses is what these bad boys are. Been wearing glasses since I was 3 years old. Thanks. Need these all the time. Appreciate it. And then it got me thinking, did you just assume my eyesight in 2026? Really? Out here just assuming people's eyesight. Is that what we're doing now? Okay. I didn't see that coming.
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2: I'm Anna Frenzvich with your local news, streaming now through the Discover Airdrie app. An Airdrie man has pled guilty to second-degree murder in the death of a Calgary woman. Stephen Aaron Zwick entered the plea Monday. He was originally charged with first-degree murder after Chelsea David Ennis disappeared in 2024. Her remains were later found northeast of Carsland. The case against a second man remains before the courts. Airdrie residents are reporting very different experiences with Alberta's new driver's license and ID rules. Catherine Van Hearn says her 82-year-old mother has not been able to renew her Alberta ID because of questions around an older citizenship certificate.
3: In order to get the new citizenship documents, I need photo identification from the province. In order to get photo identification from the province, I need the citizenship documents. So now I'm trapped in a loop.
2: But Brandy Burr says her own renewal was simple because she brought the right documents.
4: Once we were there and she had them, it was super easy. She just did her thing.
2: Alberta says some older citizenship certificates are not acceptable for license and ID transactions. Federal officials, though, said older citizenship certificates do not expire and still count as proof of Canadian citizenship. We have the full deep dive on our website. Some Airdrie preschools say they are losing enrollments as families choose daycare instead. Operators say families are looking at lower costs and longer hours under Alberta's current childcare funding model. Yannick Harrison, director of Le Petit Pied, says daycare gives families more flexibility.
5: With the daycare program, at that point, it allows you to drop off your kid pretty much any time in the morning and pick him up any time in the afternoon. So it's a lot more flexible and ultimately allows parents to work.
2: Fuzzy Pickles Preschool here in the city says enrollment was down 40% last year, while Little Sprouts Preschool says it is sitting at about one-third of its capacity. Airdrie is definitely baking in the summer heat, so naturally we're about to talk about winter. A new mountain weather outlook favors below normal snowfall and above normal temperatures in the Alberta and Canadian Rockies this winter. That does not mean, though, that we have a local snowfall forecast. Yet. It is tied to the strengthening El Nino effect, which can tilt the odds, but does not lock in exactly what winter will